0: We continue with our friend Amir Fakhrizar, who's joining us, an expert on Iran and very strong opinions about where the future of Iran should be headed. Last point on the blockade. You know, there are now reports that half the workforce is out of work. They have a 300% inflation rate. They have a imagine a gas shortage inside of Iran, and their economy is already beginning to collapse, and they need money desperately. And the president, I think, is vetting that this weakened economy means weakened regime, which means more strength to the Iranian people, although they don't have the arms to fight back.
1: You know, Sean, let me be honest. I love you, Sean. I have been following you since.
0: You're about to say, I love you, but go ahead.
1: In prison, when I escaped prison before coming to United States, it was a show, Hannity and Colm. In Iran, we could see part of that show, and I was enjoying, and I was saying by myself, why Sean is not going by himself? Because he's amazing. And then when I came to United States, that was 20 years ago, exactly May 2006, then still I was following that show. And until now, everything you said, Sean, was correct. In 2019, I guess 18 or 19, when I was on your show, you mentioned about that. I was talking about civil disobedience, and you are a genius. You said, Amir, without gun, it's impossible. Right now, I'm 100% with you. Yes, without gun, it's impossible. It's the Second Amendment. We should have this on Iran too. The Iranian people, they don't have any gun, and U.S. should help us to provide gun as much as possible. The courts, yeah, they can

think our negotiators must understand what happens if this isn't locked down tight. Even more, they need to be straightforward that a deal may be the worst way to claim to end this. You agree with me, Mr. Producer? They really do. They need to be straightforward that a deal may be the worst way to attempt to end this. Sometimes you got to give these things up. You know, this isn't the bridge over the River Kwai. And I'm deeply worried about it. Because the regime can be left stronger as it reconstitutes itself. It could wind up being stronger. Mark Thiessen has a good piece in the Washington Post as well.

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15: We all know how important it is to stay active as we age, especially as we get older. But I've come to realize that for as good as people are about getting their cardio in, a lot of older folks really don't seem to be doing the recommended amount of strength training or even understand why it's so important. It helps you stay functional and therefore independent for as long as possible. Certified strength and conditioning specialist Dana Santis says a great place to start is not with dumbbells or barbells, but with your body weight, which allows you to build strength while also learning how your body moves and where your limitations exist. It also reduces the risk of overwhelming your connective tissue, which adapts more slowly than muscles as we get older. 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
11: We are Red Eye Radio. He is Eric Curley, and I'm Gary McNamara. Coming up following the bottom of the hour, a media outlet attempts to defend Tallarico. We'll get to that. And, wow. The 60 Minute slaughter yesterday.
12: Yeah.
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1: We are Red Eye Radio. He's Eric Carly, and I'm Gary McNamara. Well, this story really blew up yesterday.
13: Now, what happened? I mean, as I watched it, I thought, oh, my God, he's having a stroke.
1: Jill Biden with the new book and then the interview that she did. And even Democrats are coming out. We didn't spend a lot of time on it this week. We just said, look, she's lying. And then we moved on.
14: 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I don't believe it for a second.
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14: 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You're bringing all this back. That was one of the complaints they had yesterday.
1: Well, and it was funny because other Democrats were telling Republicans, why do you keep going back to this? Because she brought it up.
14: Yeah.
1: We didn't bring it up.
14: Right.
1: She did.
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1: He's going to open one of the cans from Bush's. And, of course, I'm just kidding around. He goes, yeah, just put that in the microwave. Put metal in there. They like that. And somebody on the text, you shouldn't tell people. Come on! Really?
2: I saw that.
1: You cannot buy a sense of humor.
2: No. Mm-mm.
1: There are things you cannot do in this world. You cannot measure God's love or mercy and on that. You can't do that. And you can't purchase a sense of humor.
2: Nope. You can get everything on Amazon except those.
1: Mm-hmm. Yep. Well, here again, the God thing's free, but mm-hmm. the sense of humor would be, too.
2: Yeah. Can't two-day ship that.
1: No. No. Ooh, that's right. We got our Friday box today.
2: Oh, yeah?
1: Oh, yeah.
2: You excited for it?
1: I am, because, you know...
3: What is your Friday box?
1: From Amazon.
3: Oh.
1: Because then if you order anything else, this can be included in it, this can be included in it, mm-hmm. whatever. And I ordered a couple of collar bars. That's all I did. It was like... $4.96. Okay, fine. I'm going with the $5. But what'll come in it is either A, toilet paper, or B, Oxy, some sort of bleach thing.
3: Oh, gosh.
1: Cleaning products, laundry detergent.
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1: Let me tell you something. 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
14: Good morning. It is 6:30. Temperatures at 64 degrees. Fair skies in Knoxville. News Talk 98.7 WOKI. I'm Robin Joffe. Now let's go out on the roads for a check of our traffic with Sherry Bigler.
15: Still moving right along on the interstate, even with the volume beginning to build now as you head toward town. Coming inbound from all directions. No wreck spotted or reported at this time. We are beginning to see a little more company now on Edgemoor Road heading into Oak Ridge. You're still looking good on Pellissippi Parkway, I-140, between Kingston Pike and Alcoa Highway.
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15: Sherry Bigler, Pete Michaels Traffic.
14: Thanks, Sherry. A 64-year-old woman has died in Cock County after flash flooding swept through that area. Authorities say that the heavy rain yesterday caused rapid flooding, leading to road closures and multiple rescues. The woman is the only reported fatality at this time, and officials say anyone that needs shelter should call the county emergency line as recovery efforts do continue there in Cock County. Iran and the U.S. reportedly agreeing to a framework of a peace deal.
17: Negotiators for the U.S. and Iran have agreed to a framework of a deal, but it has yet to be approved by President Trump. If a memorandum of understanding is approved, it would mean a 60-day ceasefire extension, the Strait of Hormuz reopened, and Iran.

money talks. BS Wall. Friday song. And it certainly goes along with what we're chatting about a bit this morning. Yes, Malcolm and Angus Young writ this in here. One of their biggest hits. Ladies and gentlemen, little AC/DC for you.

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11: Good morning. It is 7:30. Temperatures at 66 degrees. Sunny skies in Knoxville. News Talk 98.7 WOKI. I'm Robin Joffe. Now let's go out on the roads for a check of our traffic with Sherry Bigler.
12: We are beginning to see a little bit of a slowdown now on 40 westbound at past 640 on the west end. Work has you slowing down on Rutledge Pike near Alt Road, continuing to line up on Chapman Highway northbound up to and across the Henley Street Bridge, and you are really lining up both directions on Western Avenue near I-640.
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12: Sherry Bigler, Pete Michaels Traffic.
11: Thanks, Sherry. A man is facing charges in Blount County after deputies say he cut another man's throat at a Louisville horse ranch. Authorities say the suspect, 23-year-old Abdiel Gonzalez, fled the scene before returning. He was arrested. The victim taken to the hospital for treatment. Gonzalez now facing charges, including aggravated assault. He's being held on a $100,000 bond. Secretary of Defense Pete Hegseth holding bilateral talks with Vietnam's president. Speaking in Singapore, Hegseth thanking Vietnam for its cooperation with the United States.
14: I also want to relay our appreciation and thanks for your commitment to the Board of Peace and the International Stabilization Force in Gaza. Vietnam stepped up at the front right away, willing to contribute to peace, and that is acknowledged, and we're very grateful for that.
11: More people are moving to Knoxville, and so are more businesses. The Knoxville Chamber says 281 new business licenses were issued in March by the Knox County Clerk. That's up from February and higher than this time last year, with most of them in retail and construction. Mike Odom with the Knoxville Chamber telling WVLT bringing in new business is good for any city.
15: You really have two ways of growing revenue within a municipality. 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And we believe the better way to do it is develop growth. And new businesses bring in new tax revenue, they hire people, give them jobs, they use suppliers, they help customers, those things. And that's why it's

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0: Good afternoon, 420, News Talk 98.7, Bob Thomas in for Triple H. 99 days from today, Tennessee will be playing Furman at 3:30. It was announced today, the game time, 3:30, playing Furman. 99 days from today. The Tennessee baseball Vols got into the 14th inning, tied 3-3. First batter comes up and hits a home run. So it's now 4-3, one out. East Carolina has now first and second.
1: Oh, well.
0: Yeah. Although they've come back twice when they were down by one. So, it was 1-1 and then 2-1, and then Tennessee came back and scored with a home run, made it 2-2, and then this last time. So we'll see. They've still got an last bat. This secret agent, if you will, or agent. Last week, David Rush, they invaded his home. He is a former senior executive service level employee at the U.S. government agency, it says. Top secret clearance, access to classified information. He worked for the CIA, and they got suspicious. They said that between November of last year and March of this year, he asked for from the government, and he received a significant quantity of foreign currency and tens of millions in dollars in gold bars, he said, for work-related expenses. So he was doing something shady like we see in all these movies for the CIA. They identify him as a former senior executive service level employee, top secret clearance. They seized the gold bars from his home, $2 million in cash, 35 Rolexes, luxury watches, other luxury watches. So he asked for all this stuff and said he needed it for his work in the CIA. He needs that stuff. The problem they're finding out now, he lied about his academic credentials to get the job at the CIA. He fraudulently took $77,000 in military leave about lying about being an active member of the Navy Reserve. He was honorably discharged from the Navy in 2015. He claimed to be in the reserves for 10 years, and he wasn't. So what it makes me wonder, evidently the U.S. government gave him these $40 million in gold bars to do something with them, with his job in the CIA. And I doubt that we'll ever know. He also said he was a pilot. Don't they check these things out? And even if you are in the CIA and, I'm meeting some foreign agent and I'm going to need, something to loosen their lips, if I asked for $40 million in gold bars, wouldn't you go, that might be a bit much. It takes 40 million gold bars to get this guy to tell you whatever he wants to tell you. Although I have no idea how much money we gave out to foreign leaders during the Gulf War. You see all these movies where they just had sacks of cash.
1: What if he actually was working on something and he needed it? But then he got sideways with those in charge. They found out that he lied about this and that. And now they're
0: trying to make him look as bad as possible.
1: Yep. That the $40 million that we gave you to run this operation. Yeah. We're going to seize that and say that you stole it.
0: Hmm.
1: I mean, it is the Central Intelligence Agency.
0: And we've seen the movies.
1: Yeah.
0: We know what goes on up there.
1: I mean, I don't care what you and Gay say. I believe them.
0: Well, I, I just think this is the craziest story I've seen in a while.
1: It's nuts.
0: But you're only hearing one side of the story.
1: Exactly.
0: Because he's in jail. He's not out here saying, hey, wait a minute, here's the deal. I bet there's more to come of this. Or they will sweep it completely under the carpet.
1: Oh, yeah.
0: Or the rug.
1: Yeah, something else to take the headline tomorrow, over the weekend.
0: And does the U.S. government have $40 million in gold bars just sitting around in Langley at the CIA headquarters? It's just, oh, yeah, we got that. It's in the closet. Get out of the closet. It's in the shoeboxes there.
1: Yeah, hey, don't worry about the little gray man over there. Just get the shoebox and come on.
0: How many Rolex watches do you need to give out to your sources?
1: Yep.
0: I guess I should have been a secret agent. Give me some gold bars.
1: We missed our calling.
0: We did miss our calling. Well, the baseball team, the baseball Vols, are now down 5-3, bottom of top of the 14th.
1: Oh, Lord. Okay.
0: Yeah, 5-3.
1: You said, still top of the 14th?
0: Top of the 14th, one out. They've got Mal first and second, and it's 5-3 now.
1: Okay, guys. Just we'll fight another day.
0: Well, so if they do lose this game, they will play at noon tomorrow. And if somehow they pull this out, they would play at 5 o'clock tomorrow.
1: JW said that's a hell of a severance package, $40
0: million. Will that get you through?
1: That might get you through the weekend, of course, for sure.
0: But they got it back from him. You know, it may have been one of those things where he was supposed to give it to some foreign leader, and then Trump said, this is going sideways, go get it back. Make it look like it was him. All right, rain coming in late tonight. Going to be hot and humid tomorrow. 50-50 chance of showers scattered about. High tomorrow, about 78, low tonight and tomorrow, mid-60s. Have you all been following the space station? My wife and I have been watching it every night when it goes over.
1: I have not.
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1: Is it visible now?
0: It goes around 16 times a day.
1: So you can see it at night,
0: well,
1: I would imagine, depending on
0: the
1: where
0: morning,
1: you are.
0: In the morning around sunrise and at night around sunset. Hey, Steve, you're on News Talk 98.7. Good afternoon.
2: Hey, Bob. Good afternoon, sir. I was just calling to tell you real quick, this was in 1997 where I worked at for years next door. Well, anyway, a guy, he was an inside job. He worked for Loomis Fargo, and he robbed the truck, the facility where he was at, I think it was in Florida, of $18.8 million, but he put $14 million of it in cash in a storage facility right next door to where I worked at.
0: Oh, my God.
2: And I don't think he was the brightest individual in the world because it was a huge machine shop. We had every tool available to get into that place if we had known about it. You had the best machinists, the best welders, torch operators. We would have given some to the church, you know.
0: Well, yes, you got to tithe.
2: Yeah, you have to tithe, but I remember everybody was like, man, there was $14 million a quarter of a mile from us.
0: Sitting there. Yeah, you never know what we walked by in our lifetime, whether it was gold treasure that we're in a boat that just went over it. There's treasure out there. We just don't know where it is. And some of it's stolen.
2: Gentlemen. Oh, I'm sorry.
0: No, I said some of it's probably stolen, though. So,
2: yeah. But I do hope you gentlemen have a great weekend, and it was good talking to you, sir.
0: You too, man. Have a good one. We're going to take a break, ladies and gentlemen. We're going to find out how our traffic's doing this afternoon. Sergeant Kim is out there on the road. Stay with us on News Talk 98.7.
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4: Sergeant Kim, Pete Michaels Traffic.
6: A flood watch is in effect tonight through early Saturday afternoon. Watch out for heavy rain and storms and some ponding on roads. I'm Chief Meteorologist Spencer Denton from the WVLT First Alert Weather Center.
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7: 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A Blue Origin rocket exploded on the launch tower during a test of its engines on Thursday night. A Kenyan court temporarily blocks a plan by the U.S. to set up an Ebola quarantine facility in the country.
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right, Democrats, they are apoplectic at Joe Biden. Joe Biden now claiming, and not only, I thought he was having a stroke or he was on drugs. Maybe she should talk to his doctors. Joe Biden angry at Kamala Harris. She couldn't even wait to shove her husband out the door and was demanding an immediate endorsement. God forbid she'd have a primary. Biden aides are furious, accusing Jill Biden of lying about her reaction to Joe Biden's debate implosion. President Trump weighing in. Democrats enraged at Jill Biden. And because they know they lied, but they all lied. And so did the media.

0: Flood watch is in effect tonight through early Saturday afternoon. Watch out for heavy rain and storms and some ponding on roads. I'm Chief Meteorologist Spencer Denton from the WVLT First Alert Weather Center.
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